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0: 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Are you with me? 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
2: It's 9 p.m. on a fucking Friday. It's 9 p.m. on a fucking Friday. Get the fuck, fuck, get the fuck. 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We're going to high. 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